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0: 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Zara Larsson, she was so good at our iHeartRadio Music Festival, which is streaming now on Hulu and Disney Plus if you missed it for any reason. 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And this year, the prize went to a bear named Backpack. And he is 1,200 pounds. And here's what I found really funny about it. His mom was a former fat bear champion back in 2019.
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1: Now, 93.3, the best variety from 2K to today, NSYNC. And it's going to be me. Hey, it's Delana. Thanks so much for having us on. Anytime you want to reach out to any of us that you hear on the air, tap the talk back mic on the Free iHeartRadio app. You can always send us a message right here in the studio.

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Now 93.3. It's Ed Sheeran with Shivers. Hey, it's Delana. So Sean Diddy Combs was sent back to solitary confinement. Apparently, he had a contraband phone, tablet, and some Hennessy. And the warden said, nope, we don't do that here.

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1: Osher with Too Sweet on your Sunday night. Did you know he thought that song wasn't good enough? He thought it was a little too corny to put on his album, and he wasn't going to, but everybody convinced him that it was really good, and I mean, it was the biggest hit off the album for sure. Here's Natasha Bedingfield.

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0: 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We are now 93.3. Pink and perfect on your Sunday night. Tomorrow, we get back to giving you money. 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Gas, bills, groceries, Christmas presents. 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We start tomorrow morning, 9 a.m.
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1: Here we go with Somber and Homewrecker. 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I'm a big Sia fan. You might be too. 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

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We are now 93.3. Taylor's latest, Patient Zero on your Sunday night. Hey, it's Delana. Thanks for hanging out with me. And don't forget to take us to work tomorrow.

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Uh-huh. 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
1: Vincent Boone on your Sunday nights. That's one of my favorites from him. Hey, it's Delaney. Did you know he started on American Idol? Then he had a huge TikTok following, and the rest is history. Yeah. Here's Bruno Mars, Risk It All.

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0: 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Zara Larsson just exudes happiness, doesn't she? Hey, it's Shannon O. Hope you're having a great start to your Monday. 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

The best variety from 2K to today. Now 93.3. I don't know why it took this long, but apparently season 3 of Wednesday production just wrapped up. Mind you, they released season 1 back in 2022 and season 2 back in 2025, so just last year. We're probably not going to get this season until 2027. Don't we think that's a little long to wait for a new season?

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I've got Lonely Planet's best places to visit, and it kind of took me by surprise. If you love adventure, you're going to dig this list. It's coming your way in the next 10 minutes.

0: 93.3, the best variety from 2K to today. I was kind of surprised. Lonely Planet came out with a list for the best places to visit in 2027. And it's not like beach paradise or relaxing places. Hey, my name is Shannon O. So the travel publisher's recommendations included 50 locations. And this is all across 6 different regions. But in the U.S., Alaska, Redwoods Parks, Maryland, and New Mexico. I thought that those were interesting choices, especially for a big publication.
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We're not anywhere close to Christmas, but I do want to let you know Alanis Morissette coming out with her first holiday album. She's released songs before, but this is going to be her first album. And she's already got a duet that she's working on with Martin Short.

93.3, the best variety from 2K to today. I got really lost on my way home the other day, and I almost just called the Hogwarts admissions hotline. 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

93.3, the best variety from 2K to today. Did Olivia Rodrigo have a wardrobe malfunction, or is this something that was intentional? If you haven't seen the video, I'll explain what went down coming up in the next 10 minutes.

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0: The best variety from 2K to today. 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My name is Shannon O. How are you celebrating the fact that we are finally in the fall month of October? Holly says it's all spooky movies all the time now.
1: Lately, I've loved like The Conjuring, the Annabelle, more of like the paranormal possessing type movies. Those are way better.
0: That might be a little too heavy for a Monday for me. What type of Halloween movies are you into? The scary ones like Holly, or more of like the family fun ones like Hocus Pocus? Let me know using the talk back.

93.3, the best variety from 2K to today. We are back at it a little bit later on this morning. $1,000 could be in your hands. I'll tell you how coming up in 6 minutes.

93.3, the best variety from 2K to today. All right, I have a problem. I think my husband and I are becoming the annoying neighbors, and I need your opinion on this. It's coming up in the next

The best variety from 2K to today. Now 93.3. I guess it's something to mark on your calendar right now, even though we are quite a ways away from the holiday season. But the Rockefeller Center Christmas tree is going to be put up on November 7th. The tree lighting ceremony, December 2nd. So we at least have that holiday spirit to look forward to.

0: Now 93.3, the best variety from 2K to today. Hey, my name is Shannon O, and I have been seeing my worst enemy in stores a lot lately. Candy corn. It's just so disgusting. Lindsay, I know you said that you actually like it, right?
1: I don't care what anybody says. I love candy corn. Always will.
0: Okay. Well, more for you. I'll leave it at that. But you know what I wouldn't mind is smelling like candy corn. That's fine. I don't have to taste wax there. Brock's actually came out with Ode to Candy Corn, which is like a perfume for only $22. Sold out of it originally, so they're dropping in

on 93.3. My name is Shannon O. Appreciate you spending part of your night with me. So my coworker came in earlier today telling me about this little character he's following on social media, and I think you might actually want to give him a watch.

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Now 93.3. I hate to be the bearer of bad news, but you are hurting your career by bringing this one thing to an interview. And it's probably something that you're not even thinking about, by the way. It's on the way for you coming up.

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Hey, it's Shannon O. Reminder, if you're looking for something fun to watch later on tonight, because it is Monday after all and you want something to cheer you up, our iHeartRadio Music Festival is actually streaming now on Disney Plus and Hulu, so you can catch performances from some of your favorite acts, including the

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How do we make it happen? 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
1: If you are over swiping and dating apps in general, why not give your love life a boost by adding a husband application to your Instagram profile? Hey, my name is Shannon O. Her name is Erin Patterson, and that's exactly what she did. So she created a husband application with a Google form. And her only qualifications, like the minimum stuff that she was looking for, a guy who's 28 to 47 years old, has to be Christian, single, and ready to find love with the ultimate desire to be a husband and a father. Those are some pretty easy qualifications to meet, right? She's gotten more than 240 submissions. Now, I don't know if any one of those are going to be compatible with her, but at least she's got a starting point.
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1: Did you hear that Sabrina the Teenage Witch, the cast is getting back together for a 30th anniversary tour, and they're kicking it off on Halloween. I love this. So, Sabrina, Harvey, Aunt Hilda, and Zelda, Libby, they're all going to be there. And they're going to share some, like, behind-the-scenes secrets behind the TV show. I feel like this could be fun to actually go to.

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1: 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I'm getting ready to roll out of here and say bye, bye, bye with a little NSYNC. My name is Shannon O. Hope you have a great rest of your Monday. Just a reminder, 9 o'clock this morning, your first chance of many to win $1,000 just by doing what you're doing right now and listening to the radio.

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1: Well, look what snuck up on us. The old Monday. Well, hello, Monday. How are you? Nice to see you.
2: The worst.
0: The worst is right. Why are we here?
2: I know. What are we doing with our lives?
0: We didn't win the lottery.
2: I know.
0: That's the problem.
3: God, I hate when that happens.
0: I played this weekend. I thought I was going to win. I don't know why.
2: You always do think you're going to win.
0: I do. I really think I'm going to win. I think I'm going to win when I'm 85, though. That's my problem. Like my wife and kid, oh, my God, we won the lottery. Dad's 85. Dunk. That's just my Irish luck. I'll win the lottery one day, but I literally will be on my deathbed. And look, I just checked the winning tickets. The mega number was beep, beep, beep. Oh, he's gone. Here, let me sign the back of that.
2: You know, you need to talk about yourself in a more positive light. The way you talk about yourself is a spell that you cast upon yourself, is what I heard someone say in a podcast.
0: How am I talking about myself?
2: This is
0: unpositively.
2: This negative stuff.
3: Yeah. I'm
2: kind of like manifesting bad luck. I have the worst luck.
0: Okay.
3: Yeah.
0: I won the lottery.
3: Yeah.
0: And I died at 85.
2: That's what you want to happen?
0: No, but life is long.
2: Life is long.
0: It's too long.
2: Whoever said life is short, that was
0: they got that wrong.
2: Junk. That is not true.
0: And Monday mornings, you go, life is long. I've had a good run. Those people in the 17, 1800s that lived to like 35 or something, they went out with a bang.
3: Yeah.
0: Had some fun, got it done, grew some crops, lived their best, churned some butter, made a bunch of babies.
3: They died at like 35. Their lives were short.
0: Boom. They got out though.
2: Yeah.
0: You know? I'm sitting there worried about my AC going out all weekend, all the problems at my house, wife's out of town, got to pay for the kids' college, I got my kids' fraternity bill. Apparently, yeah. You have to pay to be in that, too.
3: Yeah, you do.
0: Life is long.
2: Mm-hmm. Mm-hmm.
0: 85, here I come. How old do you think you're going to live?
2: Not long. My dad said to me recently, he's like, by the way, no one in our family lives long. Like, you're looking at 80 and you're dead.
3: Oh my God.
0: Yeah.
2: That was kind of the
0: That's probably
2: the vibe
0: like my
2: it.
0: Mom, God love her, she's 87. Dad passed, unfortunately, at 79. We do have a couple oldies. We had a couple oldies that reached 100 years old in Ireland. I just think that maybe somebody accidentally misread the birth certificate personally. But we had one aunt that lasted like 100, you know?
3: Oh,
0: so
3: good.
0: Who knows? But I think in my particular family, based on my dad, based on my uncle and stuff, I'm probably, if I had to handicap it, unless you get like a big heart attack, God forbid, late 70s, early 80s.
2: Mm-hmm, that's all right. I'm considering too. That's my plan.
0: What do you think about you, John?
3: I'm getting to at least 100.
2: You think so?
0: You think so?
3: 100%. I'm going to take care of myself. There's going to be advances in modern medicine.
0: Yeah, you could
3: I'm
0: be right.
3: I'm living to at least 100.
0: You could be right.
3: I want to so bad.
0: Yeah.
2: Do you and, look into any of that like life hacking stuff?
3: Biohacking?
2: Biohacking
3: all the time, dude. I take like specific vitamins that are supposed to help you with longevity. I like am really careful about my sleep.
0: Are you measuring the length and strength of your
2: That's part of it.
3: I don't know if that
0: Have you
3: is.
0: Seen that guy do it? No, there's a guy that does that. That famous life biohacker guy.
2: Yeah.
0: So he measures the length, strength. He even had his son track his or something like that.
3: So if you're a dude and you're over 100, how is that functioning?
0: You tell me when you get there. I don't know.
2: I'll be
0: looking down from heaven, buddy.
3: Put that in my notes.
0: You just do hold up a big sign to heaven so I can read it from the clouds.
3: The guys in my family don't really have a good track record. Like my grandpa's not around anymore, but my grandma's, dude. Both of them are in their 80s and kicking it.
0: Dude, switch genders.
3: I guess, yeah.
0: That is solves the problems.
3: Yeah.
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1: Amazon's October Prime Day kicks off tomorrow, and then it runs on Wednesday as well. 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

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You'll see a red microphone icon. 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
1: Good morning, Taco. How are you?
2: I'm good, thanks.
1: Right, all right. What a cool name, Taco. Am I saying it correctly?
2: It's Taco with a T, yeah.
1: Taco. Taco. Uh-huh. Taco calls and me wanna know more. Taco calls and me wanna know more. Taco, why you calling from?
2: Just calling just to say we've been listening to you guys for a really long time. Congrats to Colin. My daughter just started college also, same age. So you guys are coming down. I was always listening in, and now it's like, you know, the same experiences, but, you know, like my husband and I used to listen to you guys. We'd be in separate cars and, you know, that was way back in COVID and he passed. And so now it's like every time we listen to you guys, it just thinks about all those times that, you know, listen to Battle of the Sexes and just a bunch of stuff. So yeah.
1: Over the years, you've listened a long time. No, I'm picking up on that. Thank you very much for all that. I'm very sorry about your loss.
2: Yeah, it's just, but I'm really happy I get to listen to you guys more now.
1: Where's your daughter going to school?
2: Occidental.
1: Oh, fantastic. Very good school.
2: Yeah, she'll be playing basketball. So, and running track. Yeah. Just working on.
1: I'm glad she gets to continue that sport. That's fun. And what did you retire from? What were you doing?
2: I was teaching.
1: Okay.
2: So, teaching and coaching.
1: Teaching and
2: coaching. Still coaching, though.
1: Teaching and coaching.
2: Still coaching.
1: Are you? Okay. That's fun.
2: Yeah. Yeah.
1: So are you coaching girls basketball?
2: Yeah.
1: All right. Did you play yourself?
2: Yeah.
1: What position?
2: Point guard.
1: Yeah, look at you. Look at you. Driving the lane. Look at you go. Moving that ball around.
2: Yeah. So that was way back in the 80s at UCLA. And then we just went to the Final Four last
1: Wait, you played at UCLA?
2: It was so fun. Yeah.
1: You were a D1 athlete at UCLA? Wow.
2: So it's been a ride. It's been fun.
1: Taco played some ball at UCLA. Taco played some ball at UCLA. Went all the way to the Final Four. Didn't win, but we won't ask more. Taco, you're the best. You call anytime, okay?
2: Oh, thank you so much. I'm like maybe sometime I'd like to maybe stop by. I was thinking, dang, I'm retired now. I can maybe make your morning show and just sit out there. Like,
1: Taco, you anytime you want, you reach out to Jill in her DM. She's in charge of the schedule. And we'll get you sitting on the Valentine in the Morning couch, okay?
2: All right. Cool. Thank you.
1: Thank you, Taco.
2: All right.
1: All right, love. Bye-bye.
2: Okay, bye.
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0: Now, 93.3, it is Valentine in the morning. First Sip and a new Music Monday, that's coming up. So First Sip, we'll talk about trying to inspire each other. We always do a little moment or two where we look for inspiration to set us up for the week. We'll talk about that together. And then John has a new Music Monday. Who's on it today, John?
1: Today, we got some new music from Bruno Mars.
0: Okay.
1: Noah Kahan.
0: Okay.
1: And the third one is a surprise.
0: Okay.

0: Now, 93.3, the best variety from 2K to today. Let's take a little dive into our first sip. Today, I want to talk about human connection. In this AI-driven world, right? Human connection is something that we struggle for sometimes. I've got a friend of mine who's fresh out of college, and they're looking for a job. And they're on Indeed, they're on ZipRecruiter, they're on LinkedIn, and they're submitting so many applications. Click this, click that. They go, it's actually quite easy. You can submit like 400 applications by pressing a few buttons and off you go. And I said, there's a problem with that though. And they go, what? This is great access. I go, yeah, I know. You're fresh out of college. It's great access. I get the technology. I go, the problem is John Peake on the other end, or somebody else, a boss, is using AI technology to sift through that. We've lost that human connection. And so how do you rise above? How do you be the cream on the coffee when you're applying for a job like that? How do you stand out to an employer when so many other people hit the same button and then AI is just scanning it on the other end and popping them up? In the old days, getting your resume on the desk in front of somebody, that was the challenge too. But now AI can give you access to things, but it gives access to everybody. ChatGPT is telling all of us we got a great idea. Every single one of us. So how do you cut through all that? How do you find that human connection? When I was first getting to radio, we would do dumb stuff. We would take a tape of ourselves, and we'd put it in a small boom box, and we'd send it to the radio station manager, and we'd get it delivered to his desk and say, hit play. And the guy would be like, what is this? Hit play. Hey, it's Valentine. What's going on? They'd hear audio of us, and that's how we got ourselves in front of them. So how do you cut through that? Well, one thing, on a daily basis, train yourself in the human connection too. Because that's what's going to be so important for all of us as years go forward, the human connection. We're very quickly delving into this world of AI so much that we don't connect. So always look to connect in a human way. And then if you are applying for these jobs, if you find one that you do like, rise above that AI submission. Go knock on that door. Go drop something off. Go to the office. Just wanted to drop this off. You might cut through all that noise with that human connection. Count us up, Ryan.
1: 1, 2, 3.
0: Sip that coffee.
1: Oh, that's good.
0: It's not.
1: It's fine.
0: It's not.
1: You're
0: great.
1: So dramatic.
0: No, the coffee this week has really been bad. I'm cutting through with my human connection right now.
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0: Now, 93.3, it is Valentine in the morning. John Camucci is standing by. We've got something we call New Music Monday.
1: All right, a couple of new tracks for you today. Let's start with this one. It's a new one from Noah Kahan. It's called Draw You Out.

0: So this one is a new song off the soundtrack to the new Hunger Games movie, Sunrise on the Reaping. Noah wrote it specifically for this movie. He's a huge Hunger Games fan. And these soundtracks for these Hunger Games movies have been insane. I mean, we've had Taylor Swift on them, Olivia Rodrigo, Coldplay, Lorde. And now Noah Kahan is kicking off the soundtrack for this next movie. The rest of the soundtrack comes back in November. And we're hearing there are going to be some big names on that as well. So it all starts with this one from Noah.
1: You big SNL fan?
0: Yes, I would say so.
1: Who was the lady this week? Is she a comedian? Is she a member of Cat's Eye? Is she a professional singer? She was the one that was doing Stella Lefty.
0: Who could actually sing?
1: Right, who could actually sing?
0: She was incredible.
1: Is she a cast member?
0: She is a cast member. She's
1: one of the girl with the chipped tooth or something?
0: Veronica Slowakowska?
1: Oh, okay.
0: Her last name's kind of tough, but
1: does she have a chipped tooth in real life, or is that something
0: I don't know.
1: Dude, it bugged me the entire time. This girl can sing, and I was like, oh, who is this lady, right? And she was doing some bit, pretending to be Stella Lefty, and pretending to be Rick
0: Off. She can really sing, though.
1: Yes, she can.
0: It was very impressive.
1: But I was distracted by the tooth most of the time. Remember Letterman's Gap?
0: No, of course I remember Letterman's Gap.
1: Well, this girl, I don't know, somebody let me know, 31043. She said looked like a chipped tooth of some sort. I don't know.
0: All right, we'll look into that. We'll investigate. Right. So our second song today is from Lil Nas X, actually. He's making a comeback today. Yeah, I'm gonna take my horse to the old town road. It's been a couple of years for Lil Nas X. He hasn't done music in a while. He was battling some mental health issues. He had an arrest. He spent some time in rehab.
1: Oh, that's right.
0: Yeah, it was a tough couple of years for him.
1: And if you travel by horse, it takes a long time to get someplace.
0: That's what people are saying.
1: Yeah. Oh, yeah?
0: No. Well, he's ready to come back to music. And so he dropped a new song out today called World's Greatest. I'm a champ!

0: So he's using this as like his big comeback record to music. His mom actually passed back in August. And one of the voice memos, one of the last voicemails that she left him, was essentially encouraging him to keep going and to believe in himself. And she always said this thing. She said, walk by faith, not by sight. And he said those words kind of inspired him. And so he kind of wanted to come back with this positive anthem that's kind of about surviving some of those difficult periods. So big comeback for Lil Nas X.
1: Did he do a lot of other stuff besides Old Town Road that was critically acclaimed and well received?
0: He had a couple of like commercial songs. Yeah, yeah, that went. But Old Town Road is one of the biggest. I mean, that's one of the longest running number ones of all time.
1: Right, you hit with something so massive, that's what people know you for.
0: Right.
1: And then to try and get past that. It's like a lot of artists, I wonder if they went back, if they had moments like this, would they want that hit or would they want something a bit more of a slow roll? You know, because there's the problem with that. You get that massive hit and that's all you're known for. Then people, you come out with another song like, yeah, it's not as good as Old Town Road or something.
0: He's had a couple

0: of very, very big ones, though.
1: Did we play them?
0: Yeah.
1: Oh, really? Oh.
0: Yeah. We played That's What I Want. Yeah. Mm-hmm. That's what I really want. Yeah.
1: You don't know.
0: But that's what you don't remember, Lil Nas. Ask where you've been, bro.
1: No, I don't. I just remember Old Town Road.
0: I think if you played some of the other songs, you would
1: maybe
0: recognize
1: them.
0: That's what I really want. Yeah, you would recognize
1: I don't recognize that at all. I don't think anybody did.
0: Well, we'll see if more come after this, but this is the start of more from Lil Nas X. It's called World's Greatest.
1: Well, I'm glad he's healthy. I'm very happy to hear that.
0: He does seem like very happy right now.
1: Does
0: too.
1: He really?
0: He's like being himself on social media. Like, he seems like he's in a very, very good
1: mental
0: place.
1: Mental health is tough. I mean, we're still wondering how Perez Hilton's doing.
0: Totally. You know,
1: Lil Nas X, now they remind him of his story. I forgot about that.
0: So, finally here, I want to play you this gorgeous track from Victoria Monet. She's like an R&B pop artist. She just dropped an album. She's got this song with Bruno Mars on it. It is gorgeous. It's called That's Why I Love You.
2: I'll be loving you. Just the you.
1: Bruno Mars in this?
0: That's him.

0: She has a nice voice.
1: Beautiful. So back in 2020, when the world was shut down, she was, you know, starting her life as an artist, and she's a songwriter too. She's written for so many people, but she was starting to be an artist in her own right.
0: Yeah.
1: And so she posted this video on TikTok, and she tagged Bruno Mars in it.
0: Yeah.
1: And she said, "Bruno Mars, when the world opens up, I would love to open up for you."
0: Uh huh.
1: And of course, nothing really came from that for 6 years, and then this year, she opened up for Bruno Mars' tour that he's on right now.
0: She's really pretty,
1: for a
0: too.
1: A ton of those dates, absolutely.
0: Yeah, Bruno Mars didn't miss that.
1: So while she was on tour, she said she was lucky enough to get him to agree to come on a song with her.
0: Uh-huh.
1: And she even said, Bruno has done so many of these romantic songs, but luckily, he really liked what she was doing, so he hopped on this one too. I'll be loving you.
0: John interviewed her the other day, so this seems like that she really got to John.
1: She did, man.
0: Yeah, because when he opened,
1: she was inspiring.
0: This gorgeous, sweet, wonderful. Oh my gosh!
2: But I saw him immediately after he talked to her, and he came in this room and he like lied down on the couch and was like,
0: "He was like,
2: what a woman! Oh,
0: what a woman!
2: God,
0: right. What a woman!"
2: Dude.
0: By the way, I said to him, John, I go, "How come we didn't know about it for Valentine in the morning?" She goes, "Oh, I guess we just forgot to tell you." Yeah. He kept her all to himself.
1: I found out the night before.
0: I
1: did.
0: And you saw us all morning long because it was after our show, right? So John interviews Victoria after our show, and none of us know about it. I walk outside. I see a crowd of people outside the iHeart building. What are you here for? Oh, Victoria Monet. I'm like, that little brat.
1: Listen, this is above my pay grade.
0: I'm
1: in charge of who the artists speak to?
0: Yes.
1: I am not.
0: You could have told me, and then I would have said, hey, John Peake, Victoria Monet's here. Maybe I should do a quick hello or something.
1: I truthfully didn't know you would know Victoria Monet.
0: She's huge. What does she smell like? What does she smell like? Does she smell beautiful?
1: Of course. Yeah.
0: But did you tell your girlfriend about her when you went home?
1: I did. Because the new album she has is called Frequency of Love. Uh-huh. And it's kind of about, like, you know, when's the last red car you saw? You probably couldn't tell me. You probably couldn't tell me right off the bat.
0: Probably yesterday driving home.
1: Maybe. But then once you, like, go through the world looking for red cars,
0: so you
1: see them everywhere.
0: Often, right.
1: And that's kind of her thought about love and joy and positivity.
0: Right.
1: Like, it's really all around us at all times. But, like, if you really look for it, you find it more often than you realize. And that's what this whole album is about.
0: Who's the last shady person you talked to?
1: Couldn't tell you.
0: I can.
1: What do you mean?
0: Taking Victoria Monet all to himself.
1: Oh my God.
0: Coming in here.
1: Listen.
0: Drop it on the couch like, oh my God, what a woman.
2: We all looked her up on Instagram and my God.
1: She was an incredible, incredible interview. Yeah.
0: Well, thank you, John, for that.
1: So check out her album today. It's awesome. I'm John Camucci, and that's your New Music Monday.
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1: We talked about that young lady on SNL who can really, really sing. I thought she might be a professional singer that was going to be on the show or something. And she was doing a little skit on Weekend Update and stuff. And she has a tooth which appears to be chipped. And I said, is that real or not? Well, you guys, look at you on the text line coming in hot. I've got tooth is not chipped in real life. I got somebody else going, wait up, wait up. I think they are chipped. Another text coming in. Final report, Veronica's teeth are natural. So, yep, that means she's got a busted grill.
2: Well, that's so rude.
1: Thank you for doing that research.

0: Now, 93.3, the best variety from 2K to today. Hi, Julie.
1: Hello.
0: How you doing, Julie?
1: I'm doing well, thank you.
0: All right, I love that you're calling in. What's up? What can I talk to you about today? What's going on?
1: Well, this was about what Brian said about him not being ready for his son to get a cell phone yet.
0: Yeah, we had talked about that during a topic of where'd you lose your phone?
1: Yes.
0: And his son is 11 years old, and he's really pushing hard to get a cell phone. And Brian's pushing back, which I think is apropos at that age at 11.
1: Well, I wanted to share, my son is 9, and a couple of days ago I went to pick him up from school, and the first thing he said when he got in the car was that his best friend had just gotten an Apple Watch. And I kind of hesitated and said, oh, well, that's good for him. but I don't think you need one till middle school. And you can't use it at school anyways. And he said, well, his parents aren't going to get him cellular until Christmas. And so I said, well, I'd rather have you have a phone than a watch, because then you won't be distracted by it at school and you'll put it away. And then he said, well, a watch will only cost about $10 a month and a cell phone is a lot more expensive. And I said, well, both are really expensive and I really can't afford it. And then he ended with, well, maybe Santa will bring me one.
0: Oh, wow. Wow, you're getting hit hard. These kids know their stuff, don't they?
1: Oh, yeah. He did his research and he was ready to argue.
0: Yeah, no, they really are. Listen, here's what you do. When you make dinner tonight, let's say you're making fish sticks or something, right? I don't know what you make. You give him like 2 and then give yourself like half a fish stick. And he'll notice, like, Mom, why just half a fish stick? You go, well, money's tight right now. We have to save where we can. I really want to try and get you a new phone, so Mommy's only having half a fish stick.
2: That's not bad.
0: Right? A little guilt goes a long way. Yeah. Brian, you like when you're pouring out your beer, just have half the IPA and be like, Daddy's got to cut back too, you know?
1: Rationing it for the week.
0: Right, we're going to ration the IPA. We're going to ration the fish sticks. I have not had a fish stick in years. That sounds fantastic.
2: Honestly, it does.
1: It does sound good. He's more of a chicken nugget kid, but
0: yeah,
1: it'll work with the chicken nuggets.
0: Yeah, you just have half a nugget on your plate. Yeah, kids are tough. And the main thing, if you do get the phone, whatever age you get it at, and I don't remember what age Colin was, but I sure as heck don't think it was like 9 or 10 or 11. I think we were lucky that we were able to get him like an iPod Touch or something that just played music and games. Mm-hmm. That might have come kind of earlier. And iPads were there, obviously. But I think the phone, God, I hope the phone was high school. I can't remember now. It's all a bit of a blur. You do the best you can, but the social networks, you got to keep them off of that stuff, too.
1: Yeah, there's so much pressure earlier and earlier that, my friends are getting it. Even second graders, first graders getting watches.
0: And those parents are problems. We need to talk with those parents. They're not helping us out. Yes. You know what I mean?
1: I agree. I'm a teacher, too, so definitely need to talk to them.
0: Yeah, we're going to lose this fight. You're going to lose this fight as well. And I'm sorry, it's going to happen. You're going to lose this fight. But the valor, the courage that you display will be remembered in the halls of Valhalla. So you don't give up. You fight as long as you can. You hold out as long as you can.
1: Yeah, definitely till middle school.
0: Yeah. Do your best, Mom. Hang in there, okay?
1: Yeah. Yeah, he might lose his faith in Santa this year.
0: Oh, no. Do let him know that Santa has an age requirement for phones as well. Mm-hmm. He apparently didn't do his research.
1: He didn't find that in his research. Yeah, he had every argument ready to go.
0: Right. I think that's 24. I think it's the age.
2: Yeah.
0: Yeah, I think it is.
2: Last I checked.
1: That's about the age I got mine, so that makes sense.
0: You know what I got when I was a kid?
2: Oh, boy. A red Solo cup with a string on it?
0: No. No, if I wanted to talk to my friend, I got a stick and some matches. I was told to go in the backyard and do smoke signals.
2: Oh, wow.
0: That's what I got.
1: Well, we had one for the whole house, so only one person at a time could make a call.
0: I know.
1: And then eventually we had one in our rooms, but it was one line, so it was really fun because my older brother
0: 100%.
1: Would be talking to his girlfriend, and I could pick up mine really quietly and listen in.
0: You got really good at that, didn't you? That was so much fun when it's one line in the house, but there's another phone you can pick up. Or then, like, maybe your dad answers a phone from one room and goes, hey, it's a girl for you, which never happened, but let's say it did. And then I pick it up, and then you haven't heard them hang up it. You're like, Hang up, Dad.
2: All the time.
0: Come on, Dad. Hang up the phone, Dad. Who are you talking to? Who's the girl? Dad, come on now. God, those memories.
1: Yeah, no privacy.
0: And you know what they miss out on now, too, since we're going to be the old folks talking about back in the day? I really miss hanging up with anger. When you could slam that phone down on the receiver and they heard it on the other end.
2: Mm-hmm.
0: Now it's just a boop, just goes away. There's no anger in it, you know? No venom to hang it up on anger.
1: No, you have to throw it on the couch afterwards.
0: Yeah, they don't even hear that, though. You know what I mean? You want the other person on the other end, oh, yeah, well, take that. And you're hanging up the phone. That was good times.
1: It was, yeah, the good old days.
0: How old are you, by the way, Julie?
1: I'm 49.
0: Yeah, okay. So you're kind of my generation, yeah. The 80s were the best. You were right there at the end.
1: Oh, they were. Yeah, I can relate to everything you share, so it's wonderful.
0: Thank you. That's what I tell John P. too. I'm relatable.
1: You are. That's why I listen every day.
0: You're the best.
1: And number one preset, too.
0: Oh, thank you for that. Let's get you on that Christmas card list, okay?
1: All right, thank you.
0: Okay, hang tight. One sec. What a sweet, sweet lady.
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0: Now 93.3, it is Valentine in the morning. John Camucci is filling in for our very own Jill with the entertainment headlines.
1: So Dancing with the Stars is trying something new this season, and I think football fans might find a little kick out of this. ABC just announced that week 5 is officially going to be the show's first ever Super Bowl night. So the remaining couples who are on Dancing with the Stars, they're going to hit the ballroom floor, and they're going to only be able to perform routines after songs that were performed in legendary Super Bowl halftime performances. So you have a pretty good catalog of stuff there. You have Katy Perry, you have Bad Bunny from this year, like the last couple of years, and they're trying to bring in a new audience and do something new with Dancing with the Stars this year. And if you're a movie fan, we're going to add a few movies to the calendar. Sony just dropped their huge slate of upcoming release dates. First up, Ridley Scott's brand new reboot of Treasure Island, starring Hugh Jackman, is officially hitting theaters at the end of next year. So that's going to be kind of cool. And then I'm personally excited about this one. 24 Jump Street is officially happening. And they're bringing back Channing Tatum and Jonah Hill and Ice Cube. And they're all coming back together for this sequel. And that's also going to drop at the end of next year. So a little bit of a wait, but a couple of good movies coming out from Sony. I'm John Camucci, filling in for Jill with your entertainment headlines.

0: the best variety from 2K to today. Now 93.3, it is Valentine in the morning. All right, coming up later on this hour, how often does your mom check in on you? What does she always want to know?
1: My mom probably calls, not an exaggeration, 3 to 4 times a day these days.
0: Does she really?
1: All the time.
0: And what are you giving her grief about?
1: Sometimes, like, I do think it's important because she'll call back-to-back times. And I'm like, oh my God, this one must be important. So I'll walk out of a meeting. I'll answer. I'll say, what's up, mom? And she's like, you know they have some deals at Costco right now?
0: They always have deals at Costco.
1: Deborah, that's... Oh, did you see on the news that, like, some of the Starbucks are closing?
0: She's like, lonely.
1: Well, 100%. But, like, she's living with my grandma. Like, she's got someone there. And
0: How old's grandma, though?
1: She's, like, in her 80s.
0: Is she lucid, or is she, like, my mom with Alzheimer's or
1: something? My grandma's in better shape than my mom is.
0: Seriously?
1: My grandma's, like, out working in the garden every day.
0: She's a
1: rock star.
0: Really?
1: And I love that my mom wants to call me, but, like, something... We need to learn the difference between what can be a call and what can be a text.
0: Sometimes, but she's probably not a texter.
1: She better learn. She has texted me before. We got to learn which calls
0: you
1: got to
0: take it. You got
1: to
0: take it. Take it like a champ.
1: It's unrealistic to take 5 calls a day.
0: You got to do it. You got to do it. It's your mom.
1: I take at least one of those calls
0: a day. Mama, just called again.
1: You know what she should do? Save. She should
0: call
1: keep a notepad.
0: Me?
1: Keep a notepad on her phone.
0: Ooh. Maybe save. Call me, say hi to me, whose mom's in, you know, memory care and can't talk to me. Have
2: this
0: her call
2: guy,
0: me.
2: And he's super chatty.
0: Very chatty. I can wear her down, dude.
1: No.
0: You don't think I can wear your mom down?
1: My mom doesn't get worn down.
3: Let's put it to the test.
0: I don't know, dude. Have her call me. Give her my number. Let me wear her down.
1: No, there's no way.
0: And she won't call anymore.
1: I doubt that.
0: All right. So she calls you like 5 times a day.
1: At least 3, at most 5 all every right. day. Yeah.
0: All right. Well, for those of us that don't have a mom that respect
1: God.
0: Anymore,
1: I'm just
0: going to say it. Oh, we love those phone calls.
2: I put this on our Facebook page and there
0: that's
2: was
0: what everybody
2: so
0: said, right?
2: Yes. Maybe this question isn't for you, and that's okay. That's okay. Not everything has to be directly for you.
0: Well, I had to answer it because I'm in this chair.
2: I know, but
0: maybe they don't have to answer it, but I was the one who had to answer it.
2: I don't think that you did. Yeah, it's okay.
0: So, John, listen, I just say, just take it, man. She's your mom. Come on now.
1: No.
0: Come on. She loves you. She birthed you. She brought you into this world. She made you, bro. She made you.
1: I'm not saying I don't love my mom. I love her. I talk to her at least once a day.
0: Why don't you ask mom, can I set some parameters, mom? I'm at work sometimes. I had to step out of a meeting. I kind of got a little trouble, mom. Can we maybe like talk at a certain time every day?
1: You think I haven't tried that? You underestimate Deborah Camucci.
0: That's why she's listening right now, by the way. Your phone's about to blow up.
1: I know.
0: When it rings, I'm going
1: to
0: answer it, okay?
1: It's going to blow up anyway.
0: Deborah, call now. I'm going to put you on the air. We'll solve this problem, all right? It is a battle of the sexes. Represent the man, his name is Thomas, works as an environmental coordinator, enjoys coaching his daughter's team. What's up, Thomas? What's up, buddy? Thomas? Going once, going twice for Thomas?
4: Thomas.
0: Oh, no way. Is it the wrong name?
4: No.
0: I don't know.
2: Oh, maybe it is. Jose?
0: Jose, is that you?
4: Hey, yes, good morning.
2: Your name changed on the screen.
0: The name on our sheet says Thomas. Who is Thomas?
4: Tomas.
0: But what is your real name? Your name is Jose?
4: Yes.
0: You know what happens? We have a template that Allie's filling out in the other room, so she probably put down the wrong name or had it from yesterday or something like that. All right, so representing the dudes. His name is, do you have a daughter?
4: Myself? No.
2: Oh, dear God.
0: This is so funny. Oh, my God. All right, so I'm going to have you fill in the blank then. Allie, you're in so much trouble. You better just start running now. All right. Represent the men. His name is... Now, say your name.
4: Jose.
0: He works as an...
4: mechanic.
0: Let's hear it for Jose.
2: Yes!
0: Oh, no, it's too late, Allie.
2: You've got a new sheet.
0: Allie just walked in with a new sheet. What happened, Allie? What happened? Just grabbed the wrong sheet, an old sheet or something?
5: Yeah. Wrong sheet.
0: Okay. All right. Thank you. You're doing great. Thank you.
1: All right. Let's check on the ladies. Representative ladies. Her name is Itzel. She works as an administrative assistant and enjoys going to the movies. Can we hear it for Itzel?
0: Itzel. Yeah. What's up, Itzel?
6: Hello, morning.
0: Hello, morning. Is it pronounced Itzel or Itzel?
6: Itzel.
0: Got it. Okay, here we go. So, Itzel, I'm going to ask you a few questions. Jose, John will ask you the questions. Best out of 3 wins. If we're still tied, the end of regulation, we go to a not-so-tough tiebreaker question. What is the name of the prince in Disney's Cinderella itself?
6: His name is Prince Charming.
0: Correct, yeah. Easiest one right there, Prince Charming.
1: All right, Jose, What series of puzzle books has readers looking for a man in a red and white striped shirt?
4: Where's Waldo?
0: Yeah, boy. Current score is 1-1. How many degrees are in a circle, Itzel?
6: That would be 360 degrees.
0: That's right. That's right. Okay, look at us learning.
1: Jose, what term refers to India's Hindi film industry in Mumbai?
4: Oh, Bollywood?
1: Yeah.
0: Those Bollywood stars are some of the biggest stars on the planet. Yeah, yeah. So big. Current score is 2-2. Which singer is widely recognized as the queen of pop? Who's that, Itzel? Queen of pop.
6: I'm sorry, I couldn't hear you. Can you tell me one more time?
0: Who is recognized as the queen of pop?
6: That's going to be Madonna.
0: That's going to be correct. Nice job.
1: All right, Jose, you need this one. What cereal is known as the Breakfast of Champions?
4: Wheaties.
1: Yeah.
0: Guys, we're going to a not-so-tough tiebreaker question. Holler out your name if you know the answer. Your name will be your buzzer. Wait until Brian Burton, our producer, finishes asking the question before you buzz in.
2: What's the most embarrassing thing you've Googled?
6: Itzel. The most embarrassing thing I've Googled is how long gum stays in your system after you eat it.
1: What's the answer to that?
6: I have no idea. It was a long time ago. But I'm always scared.
1: Our parents always said it was like 7 years or something, and there's no way that's true. Yeah.
0: It's not true, John.
6: I know. It comes out of your next bowel movement.
1: That's what I said. There's no way that's true.
0: I don't think the gum is getting stuck in your colon.
2: 24 to 48 hours.
0: Yeah, right?
6: Hopefully not.
0: Well, it does depend. Was it Hubba Bubba? Was it Bubbalicious? Was it, what was it?
1: It's up. Congratulations. You won a Battle of the Sexes championship certificate. Post it on social. Use the hashtag Valentine in the Morning and share it with pride.
0: Congrats, Itzel. You're the winner.
6: Thank you so much.
0: Congrats. Jose, as you exit the stage, this moment is entirely yours. You take it away.
4: Guys, stay cool, and thank you for letting me play.
0: You got it, Jose. Thank you, my friend. You take care of yourself.
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1: Coming up. 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What does she always want to know? Text in at 31043. John's mom checks in 5-6 times a day, and he's over it. It's a bit much.
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1: Hi, Emily.
2: Hi.
1: Hi, Emily. Let's do it. Hoot nanny, grab your fanny, let's go.
3: Excuse me?
1: Let's do it. So, what? You never heard that phrase?
3: I guess no one knows what you want to do now. Hoot nanny, grab your fanny.
1: Yeah, let's get going, man.
3: Okay.
1: You ever heard that when you're getting out of the house?
3: Nope.
1: People like getting in the car, they go, hoot nanny, grab your fanny, let's go.
3: No one has ever said that before.
1: No, they have. Hoot nanny, grab your fanny. It's a big saying in my house. We all grab our fanny packs. And oh, you thought fanny was something else. Well, you need to get your head out of the gutter. Okay. I'm talking about fanny packs. Emily, your mom reaches out how often?
2: She reaches out very often.
1: Okay. And you're tired of that? It's too much?
2: No, I love it so much, but the thing is, she has my location, and if it is off for even 3 seconds, I get a text about it to turn it back on, or where are you?
1: Mm-hmm. Yeah. It's a crazy world out there. It's a dark world at times. These parents, we just love you so much, we want to take care of you. How old are you, Emily?
2: I'm 22.
1: Yeah, you're. I don't know if you can be trusted yet. You're 22. You never watch it out for
2: yeah,
1: you.
2: Yeah, the thing is, she says it's because I go to parties and then I go to afters, and she says that worries her.
1: 100%.
2: So that's why she says that she wants it on all the time. But
1: right.
2: I'm just like, I'm fine with her knowing where I am. But I'm like, it's okay. It doesn't need to be on, like, constantly.
3: Right. It's one thing to watch you, like, on a Friday night. But it's another thing to watch you at, like, 2 p.m. on a Wednesday.
1: Dude.
2: Right.
1: Bad stuff can happen at any time. We as parents, we are 24/7 John 365. We're always clocked in.
3: There comes a time you have to let go of the rope a little bit.
1: There comes a time when you heed a certain call and FaceTime. Something you beg for.
3: Oh, God, here we go.
1: Your kid's not answering, so you check up on your phone and see he's outside his dorm room hall. Emily.
2: Mm-hmm.
1: Your mom loves you. She wanted me
2: she
1: to tell
2: does.
1: You that. She loves you very much.
2: Aw.
1: And one day.
3: Oh, God. No. Please, stop.
1: Oh, God. One day, you'll know what that love feels like.
2: I will.
1: So what do you think, Em? Are you okay with mom checking up on you and calling you all the time now?
2: You know what? I actually am. I am.
3: Aww.
1: Of course. Yo!
3: You changed a life.
1: I'm working on him next.
3: I never said I didn't love it.
1: I am here for the mamas.
3: Two things can be true. I love my mom and I love hearing from her, but it can also be a bit much at
1: nope.
3: times.
1: No, I'm here for the mamas.
3: Both of those can be true.
1: It's not a bit much. Hoot nanny, grab your fanny, yeah. Mamas.
2: No, that's right. Two things can be true.
3: Thank you. Thank you, Emily.
2: Yeah.
1: Yeah, and a third can be as well. Me. Thanks, Em.
2: Yeah, have a good day.
1: You too.
4: 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Now that summer vacations are over.
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0: Now, 93.3, it is Valentine in the morning. Kelly, John feels that his mom calls him too many times, like 5-6 times a day. He says it's just too much.
1: Mm-hmm. But John, don't you think you're
2: going to
1: miss those calls when she's gone?
2: Oh my gosh, guys.
0: Boom!
2: I am going to miss them so much. Trust me, I grew up without a dad. I'm very aware of how temporary parents can be.
0: Yeah.
2: And I will tell you, when my mom passes someday, and I hope that's very far from now,
0: yeah,
2: I will miss her dearly. And when I give that speech at her funeral, I will tell her she called too much.
0: You're going to say that at your mom's funeral that she called too much? You have a heart as cold and dark as a coal miner's Christmas.
2: No. I'm going to be real with her. That's what she would want, and she knows.
0: Dark, damp. No. Oh, my God.
2: It's going to be in the eulogy.
0: Kelly, this is shocking.
1: Wow.
2: Yeah.
0: Wow. I don't know what to say, Kel. Is your mom going, Kelly?
1: Yeah.
0: I'm sorry to hear that.
1: In July.
0: Oh, babe, I'm sorry to hear that.
2: Sorry to hear that, Kelly.
1: She had dementia, and so I know your struggle that you're going through with your mom. It was a long, long battle, and we lost her in July. So it's been really rough, and we miss her a lot. And I regret, like, I think now about, like, all the times I was annoyed, you know, or...
0: Or didn't take the phone call, or didn't talk a little bit longer. Yeah, I know.
1: Yep.
0: But sometimes we don't realize that. In John's defense, he's being funny about the funeral, I hope. In John's defense, sometimes we just don't realize it because it hasn't happened. You know what I mean?
1: Right.
0: It's tough. But you hang in there and you call anytime. At any point, we can try and put a smile on your face. That's what we're here for, okay?
1: Thanks so much.
0: Okay, Kelly, you take care, all right?
1: Thank you.
0: Okay, bye-bye.
1: Yeah.
2: I'm being serious.
0: No, I mean, I don't think you are, but okay. Hi, Sarah.
3: Hi, how are you?
0: I'm doing all right. John's right here. He thinks his mom calls him too much.
3: John, you are really going to miss this.
0: Oh, God. Oh, my God.
2: Is this a prank?
0: No, it's not. I told you that's how people feel.
3: It is not a prank.
0: Okay, I'm here for the mamas out there. I represent the mamas.
2: I talk to my mom at least once a day.
0: And that's great, John.
2: Which is great, I agree. But 5 times a day?
0: She's reaching out to you, though. There's a reason your mom's reaching out. We don't know what that is. Maybe that's a conversation with mom. Like, mom, why do you reach out so much? I love you. I care for you. And I'm so happy you're here with me. But maybe ask her.
3: Yeah. John, I think that, you know, you should indulge your mom and let her call you as much as she would like.
0: Yeah.
2: Well, I'm not going to block her. Of course I'm going to let her call. I love her. Like, I don't.
0: Wait, are you
2: my
0: still
2: mom.
0: On her cell phone plan?
2: No, my God.
0: Oh, okay,
2: no.
0: Just check
2: out of that thing at 17.
0: Wow, look at you. All right, Sarah, thanks for calling. Love, I appreciate you.
3: You're welcome. Have a great day, everybody.
0: Tame Impala, Jenny, this is Dracula.

0: best variety from 2K to today. Now 93.3. It is Val and 10 in the morning. Hey, good morning. Honey, is that your name?
1: Yeah, that's my name. Hi.
0: Oh my God. My wife has a weird thing with the phrase honey and how I say
1: really?
0: It sometimes. Yeah, because I have a pet name for her that I call her that. But if I go, hi, honey. Oh, honey, honey, honey, honey.
1: Yeah.
0: So this is like
1: it
0: the only...
1: It doesn't sound great out of everyone's mouth.
0: Does it sound good out of my mouth, though? I don't know.
1: It's okay. we'll accept it.
0: Well, let me try it again. Here it is. Hi, honey. Oh,
1: hello.
0: Honey. Hi, honey.
1: Hello.
0: Hi.
1: So how
0: go
1: are you
0: ahead.
1: Doing today?
0: We're doing good, but John's kind of upset that his mom reaches out so much. He loves her and everything and all that. Check. But she calls like 5-6 times a day. He's like, that's a lot.
1: Oh, no. Well, I mean, it's never too much to hear from your parents.
2: Okay.
1: Except for mine.
2: Then why are we not talking to our parents 24 hours a day, all day?
0: Because you're not a good human being.
2: You doing that?
0: I don't know.
2: You're doing that?
0: Dude, I would call my dad, like, honestly, John, I would call my dad at least 2 or 3 times a day.
2: Okay.
0: Then there were, to be
1: That's
0: fair.
1: Insane.
0: No, to be, okay, you're insane, honey. Your mom named you honey. But to be fair, and I love your name, by the way. To be fair, there
1: Thank
0: were certain
1: you.
0: Days when I didn't call, if I was busy or something like that.
2: Right.
0: And then I felt like, oh, I missed him. So I routinely would call him on the way home from work. And I still have, like many people who might have lost a parent over the years, I still have voice notes from him, or I Aww. Saved, like, all the happy birthday messages when he would call the house and stuff like that. I saved those. So I still have those, and I wish I could talk to him, and I can't. But,
1: yeah.
0: I mean, has mom been calling you, like, 5 or 6 times for, like, 5 or 6 years?
2: I'm just going to go to my voicemails, because I do keep my mom's voicemails.
0: Yeah?
2: I'm just going to keep scrolling.
3: Oh, my God.
0: That's great.
2: And scrolling.
0: And well, that's great, though.
3: That's a lot.
0: Why don't you try picking up the phone for
2: I got
0: once
2: plenty.
0: Instead
2: I
0: of going
2: to
0: the voicemail?
2: To one day, I will be able to talk to her still for the rest of my life after
0: You're
2: she
0: not going to AI your mom when she passes.
2: It's going to be fantastic. I love it.
0: Honey, what would you say to him? Go ahead. John's all yours. I've stepped on this too much. Take it away.
1: I don't know. I think it's nice to talk to your parents as much as you can, because there's times where you will, you know, might miss them, or you might even lose them one day, but there's a limit. There's definitely a limit. And parents are very nosy. They ask too many questions and too many ridiculous questions. My mom loves to ask me, oh, how did the vacuum today? Do you know how to pump gas?
0: Well, why is she asking if you know how to pump gas?
1: You have a
0: problem. Well, you're 21, but do you have a problem pumping gas? Are you going to a full service?
1: No, she literally gave me her car, and I've had a license since I was 16 years old. Why would I not know how to pump gas, mother? I have no idea. She's insane.
2: Honey,
0: well, there must be a reason she's asking this.
2: I'm 32, and I get those exact questions from my mom.
0: Well, what are you guys screwing
2: day?
0: Up so much? Your parents
1: stops.
0: Have to check
1: okay.
0: in if you don't know how to
2: never,
0: pump gas.
2: It never stops.
0: Honey, do you know which side of the car your gas tank is on and how to tell?
1: Is it your... I don't know. Is it your... It's on, like, the opposite side, right?
0: Honey,
1: I don't know. I just
0: honey,
1: put a little tank and it
0: this,
1: opens.
0: This is why she's calling you.
2: Oh my God.
0: When you look
1: okay,
0: down...
1: Is it
0: look
1: not
0: down,
1: different on every car?
0: It can be, but there's an answer to it. Look down at your gas gauge. You'll see a little arrow. That little arrow denotes if it's on the left or the right-hand side of your car.
1: Are you serious? That's what that means?
0: Yes.
1: Oh, wow. Maybe I don't need a vehicle.
0: I love
3: Stop
0: this girl.
3: It. Stop it. This. Don't give in to them, honey. You're
0: I
3: doing
0: won
3: great.
0: Again.
3: You're doing great.
0: Honey, you're the best. You call anytime, okay?
1: Thank you.
0: Bye.
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0: 93.3, it is Valentine in the morning. John Camucci, filling in for Jill with the entertainment headlines.
1: So Nicolas Cage seems to not really be holding back some thoughts on superhero movies these days. He was speaking at a fan expo over the weekend, and he admitted that he thinks modern Marvel films have turned into glorified WWE. He says, I love comic books, but seeing these brilliant 50-something-year-old actors put on these ridiculous outfits to jump straight into giant bras feels more like professional wrestling than actual storytelling. Mind you, this man was the voice of Spider-Noir on Amazon Prime, and he was tooting that horn a little bit. He was saying that felt a little bit better because it was more of like a mystery thing than like a big superhero film.
2: Whatever.
1: That's what I said too.
0: Excuse me?
1: And also this is coming from Ghost Rider,
2: Ghost
1: by the way.
2: With the flaming head.
1: That's what I
0: Ghost
1: mean.
0: Rider was great. When he rode through that cemetery, cool. Dude, that was really, dude, Ghost Rider wasn't bad.
2: They're making another one with Ryan Gosling Ghost Rider? As Ghost Rider.
0: Ryan Gosling's going to be Ghost Rider?
2: It's
1: yeah.
2: Be so
0: that's
2: sick.
0: Fantastic.
1: It's going to be sick.
0: Nick Cage, I like Ryan Gosling as a ghostwriter.
2: I'm with you, bro.
0: Yeah, that's nice.
1: And I'm just like, go watch Spider-Man Brand New Day. Like, it wasn't just a big brawl fest. Like, I don't know, that bothered me a little bit. And then Taylor Swift, she recently dropped a couple of new songs, and one that has sparked quite the debate online is called Cleveland. She wrote this about Cleveland, the city that Travis Kelce grew up in.
0: Yeah.
1: And so Travis Kelce and Jason, they were breaking this down on the new podcast, and they're kind of giving the reaction, and a lot of people are wondering what they've thought of the song, and this is what they said.
3: Cleveland is rocking right now. Shout out to Tay-Tay for making that song. Just give him the city a little
4: bit more.
3: Dude,
4: that
3: fun.
4: Song is incredible. That is, Kylie and I have been listening to it so much.
3: Come on,
4: there's just
3: man.
4: Like something about it. It's makes you feel really good. It's a great song.
3: I love it, man.
1: Interesting. And the bros seem to like it too, both the Kelce bros. I'm John Camucci filling in for Jill with your entertainment headlines.

0: Now, 93.3, the best variety from 2K to today. Coming up later on this hour, what little things are you okay with stealing? Wait a minute, what is this? Pens from work, hotel shampoo, condiments from restaurants.
1: Oh, so like, where's the line?
2: Where's the line?
1: Like, technically, you are stealing, I guess.
0: Yeah,
1: like,
0: let's educate the kids listening. It's still thievery.
2: Although, if you pay for that hotel room.
1: Yeah, is it? It's complimentary. I don't know if
0: but that's
1: thievery.
0: Not stealing. That's okay. Not stealing if you take the shampoo with you.
2: The shampoo? Is it complimentary? I don't know.
0: Yes, it's complimentary. The shampoo inside the hotel room, they want you to use it. It's complimentary that they baked it into the price.
2: The lotion?
0: The lotion, absolutely.
1: What about like a hanger in the closet?
0: Ooh, thievery.
2: Dude.
0: But they want you, especially if they're nice hangers. Yeah. Some hotels have really nice hangers.
1: Very nice ones.
0: The Aria in Vegas. You take the TV or the remote control. That's stealing, right?
2: Slippers from the hotel?
0: Yeah, you get charged.
1: Do they wash those?
2: I don't
1: know. Am I using other people's slippers?
2: I think you.
0: Some are disposable, honestly. Some are disposable slippers.
1: So if they're disposable,
0: throw
1: them out. It's not stealing.
0: I don't know. Slippers. I know robe, but here's not necessarily stealing, but you're going to get charged for it. Like, you take a robe, they will put that on your bill.
1: So maybe the topic is like, is it stealing?
0: Like, what are you, okay? I'm a big pen guy. I do take pens from
1: that's
0: fancy hotels.
1: That's stealing.
0: Listen,
1: that's
0: no,
1: stealing.
0: I take their stationery sometimes. Like, I stayed, I'm going to say this, and it's going to get me in trouble. Years ago, we took a trip to Ireland.
1: Okay.
0: And one of the hotels, President Trump, at the time, this is a number of years, first term, had this very nice hotel, and I stayed there. And I knew that would send Brian over the edge.
2: I knew it.
1: I knew it all these years.
0: So I would send Brian notes from the Trump Hotel stationery. And I took a bunch of the stationery. I took the envelopes. I took the pens. And I had him in the studio for a long time. And Brian would go over the edge. And it was so much fun just to tease him. I loved it. Wow. Just loved it.
1: Wow.
0: But yeah, I do. I like a good pen.
1: Would you steal it from a server?
0: No, why would I take a pen from a server?
1: Open up the booklet.
0: No.
1: It's a nice pen.
0: No, that's messed up, dude.
1: I agree.
0: I do like reading the pens because I go, oh, somebody went to a proctologist, or, you know, have the names on the pen and stuff like that, whatever.
1: Right.
0: Like, what's the story behind the pen? They did that whole VH1 behind the music. Guys, I'm starting a podcast, The Story Behind the Pen.
2: Wow.
0: Yeah.
2: Could something get negative downloads? Is that possible?
0: No. I go to like different restaurants and stuff.
2: So
0: and I look at the pen and I go, where'd this pen come from? And I interview the server and I go, tell me about your pen and how you came to be part
1: the
0: of this pen.
1: Sponsors pay him to stop.
0: No. You guys, you can make fun all you want, joke all you want. When this thing blows up, the story behind the pen.
1: Okay.
0: Dude, I got a friend of mine that has an Instagram that has millions of followers and he takes pictures of carpet. He stays at different hotels around the world. He's a pilot. And he takes pictures of their carpets in the lobby. Blown up!
1: Truly is a niche for everything.
0: There really is, dude. Thank you. All right. Well, I'm looking down at Equity Union Real Estate Pen. It's right in front of me.
2: No, that is exciting. That is exciting.
0: Like, where did this come from? How did it get into our building?
2: Oh my God.
0: Who worked with Equity Union Real Estate? Was there a big buy? Was it a large house? Did they have to pay PMI, personal mortgage insurance? I don't know.
2: Please don't tell me.
0: Tune in to The Story Behind the Pen. So anyway, are you okay with stealing stuff? Where's the line for you? 31043. It is a battle of the sexes representing the men. His name is Oscar. Works as an academic advisor, enjoys playing video games. Oscar, what's up, buddy?
3: Oscar. Hello, morning.
1: Representing the ladies. Her name is Sandra. She's a counselor and enjoys traveling.
2: You're canceled.
1: She's canceled.
0: She just cancels people.
1: Let's hear from my girl, Sandra.
0: Sandra, what's up?
4: Hi, good morning.
0: Sandra, you're not going to cancel The Story Behind the Pen, right? You're into that.
4: No, I won't cancel it.
0: That's what I'm talking about. Yeah. First download. Boom.
2: Sounds like she's really excited about it.
0: Here's how it works, Sandra. I'm going to ask you a few questions. Oscar John's going to ask you the questions. Best out of three wins, still tied. The end of regulation, we go to a not-so-tough tiebreaker question. Let's start with the ladies. What was the first feature-length animated movie released by Disney? What do you think?
4: Snow White?
0: Yeah, oh my God, that's actually right. Snow White's correct.
1: Oscar, who was the original lead singer of Black Sabbath?
3: Lead singer Ozzy Osbourne.
1: Yeah, boy.
0: How many zeros are in 1,000,000?
4: Six.
0: Six is correct. Nice job. You had to think about that.
1: Oscar, what does the F stand for in F1?
3: Formula.
1: Yeah.
0: Guys, it's 2-2. You're doing great here. Santa's little helper is the name of the family dog in what animated series?
4: Simpsons.
1: Mm-hmm. Oscar, what is the outermost color of a rainbow?
3: Ooh, top or bottom?
1: Top.
3: Red?
1: Yes, it is.
0: Guys,
1: yes,
0: I am very proud of you. Very proud.
3: I'm also colorblind, so that was a little hard.
0: Wow, dude. Oh, my gosh. I'm going to have both of you on my new podcast, The Story Behind the Pen. This is so good. So good. Look, texts are coming in. I love The Story Behind the Pen. I always wonder the same thing when I see a pen. Do it, Val.
1: Oh, no.
0: I go to restaurants and I see a pen and go, where did this pen come from? Look at this, guys.
2: I wish he were making that up, but people are excited about it.
0: I took all the face masks and lotions from a Hawaiian hotel. I also take pens from hotels, too. I would tune in to Story Behind the Pen.
1: Hmm.
0: Holy cow.
1: Well.
0: Let's go to a not-so-tough tiebreaker question. Holler at you, and if you know the answer, your name will be your buzzer. Wait until Brian Burton finishes asking the question before you buzz in.
2: If you were in a rock band, what would the band's name be?
4: Oscar,
0: what do you got, buddy?
3: The Burnt Out Advisors.
0: The Burnt Out Advisors?
1: Rocks.
0: There you go. He's an academic advisor. That works out. You got it, brother. Battle of the Sexes Championship Certificate. Post it on social. Use the hashtag Valentine the Morning. You share that with pride, okay?
3: I will do. I'm so excited.
0: Now, as you exit the stage, Sandra, this moment is entirely yours. You take it away.
4: Aw, thank you for letting me play. That's all I got.
0: Oh, that's okay. It's okay. We'll talk more at length when you're on my podcast.
4: Okay.
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0: Now 93.3, it is Valentine in the morning. Do you guys want to reach out? What little things are you okay with stealing? You can, 31043. Brian, we got a lot of texts that are coming, I understand.
1: I hate how many texts we are getting about pens. We can accept no more texts about pens.
0: Oh, really? You have some texts about pens?
1: We can't sift through, you know, anything else but pen comments.
0: And what are some of the pen comments? I'm so sorry.
1: I love this idea for a podcast. I would rock. My rock group would be called Story Behind the Pen. Thank you. I would definitely listen to Bell's podcast. Pebble Beach, they have the best pens. I have quite a collection of pens. I've taken them from hotels. They all have their logo on it.
0: Will the pen podcast have its own pens? And then would there be a story about the story behind the podcast pens?
1: We get it.
0: It's a good idea.
1: It's fine.
0: But we have a topic that's going on right now. What little things are you okay with stealing? Do you take stuff from hotel rooms, shampoo, etc.? What do you do? 31043.

0: morning.
1: Brian, good morning. How are you, my friend?
2: I'm good. How are you?
1: We're doing all right. What are you okay with, quote unquote, stealing?
2: No. Don't be stealing from my hotels. Oh. If you steal from my hotels, we are going to charge your card. If we can't charge your card, we are going to blacklist you.
1: So you can't
2: stay in any of our hotels across our network throughout the country.
1: Okay, so you're a hotel guy. You work at hotels. What is the hotel chain that you work for?
2: Currently, I'm working for a small hotel chain called Pally House.
1: Okay. And if people steal from you,
2: you worked for Marriott,
1: you're going to charge them.
2: Oh, yes, yes. You will. If your credit card declines, we're going to take your Bonvoy points. We will use those to pay for the items
1: that you take.
2: We're
1: going to take your Bonvoy points?
3: Oh, dear.
1: Well, the lady before you, what she said was that she takes the soap. She takes, and those little travel size things, I'm okay with doing that. If you want to take those home with you, I'm okay with that. We did get a texter that says they bring a container with them, because a lot of what hotels have done now is they have refillable things in the showers and stuff like that, right?
2: Right.
1: So this person said they bring a container and they pump and dump.
3: Oh my gosh.
1: Pump and dump. It's like breastfeeding. Pump and dump. And they pump all the shampoo and conditioner and stuff out into separate containers and bring that home with them. How do you feel about that?
2: If you want to take some used soap and bath shower that other people have been pumping, go ahead, take it.
1: Hold on, what do you mean, my own? Used?
2: I never use those.
1: Why don't you use those?
2: Those are there for every guest. Every single guest before you has used that same pumping device.
1: So? Yeah, but so we don't do that. It's clean, isn't it? I mean, it's in the shower. Don't you kind of like it gets wet and it washes off and people are cleaning themselves anyway?
3: Like, what if it was low and they unscrewed the top of the cap and like went in there with their finger to try and get it?
1: Oh, God, that's disgusting.
2: Exactly. They do.
1: People put their fingers in there?
3: Yeah.
2: Yes.
4: Wait, are we supposed to be bringing our own soap?
3: Yeah, I do.
1: Oh my God! Now you guys take your Bonvoy points and put it where the sun doesn't shine. No. You guys are so cheap now that I get to bring my own shampoo, my own soap.
3: But like the hotel ones notoriously are not the best for you. They're just like normal stuff that you could put if you really need to clean.
1: Dude,
3: yourself.
1: I've been to some hotels and they smelled so nice. I wanted to buy that brand.
3: Well, I'm sure they smell nice, but if you want some that's gonna make
1: the
3: hair
1: there was
3: look
1: a hotel
3: really good.
1: We stayed at in Fort Worth. It was so nice. I'm like, oh my God, this is beautiful. I'm looking at the brand and it was made in New Mexico. I didn't know it was some dude just shoving Head and Shoulders in the thing.
2: Yeah. Jeez. It's crazy. I was at the front desk one time and this woman was complaining about her room and not having any water in her bathroom sink. I'm looking and then engineering calls down and says, hey, the faucet's missing. Our really expensive faucet that we just put in. And so I'm looking and I'm like, excuse me, ma'am, what's that in your purse? And she got all like, what are you doing? And I'm like, is that our faucet sticking out of the top of your purse?
1: The lady was stealing your faucet for her own house.
2: Yeah.
1: Oh my God.
2: And complaining at the front desk about the water pressure in her bathroom.
1: Right. That's amazing. All right, listen, we're not going to steal from hotels anymore. You've changed our mind.
2: Thank you.
1: Look at you doing your public service for hotels out there. All right, Brian.
2: All right.
1: Thanks for listening, babe.
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0: The best variety from 2K to today. Now 93.3. It is Valentine in the morning. Patricia, are you okay with stealing things from a hotel?
1: Well, you know, Val, I don't think it's stealing. It costs a lot. You're paying for your room, your accommodations. That's including your toilet paper, your the paper towels in there, the tissue boxes, the soaps.
0: Hold on. Oh my God. Do you take all the toilet paper and the tissue from the hotel room?
1: Oh yeah. Yeah. Yeah. And I'll take my towels.
0: Well, no, you don't take the towels from a hotel room.
1: Yeah. They're my towels. I paid for them, Val.
0: No, you didn't. No, you paid for the usage of the towels. You didn't pay for the actual towel.
2: What about the sheets and the bed?
1: Oh yeah. See, if there's extra sheets, they're extra.
0: You do not.
1: You.
0: You're lying now. You are not going in the closet taking an extra sheet.
1: Val? They're extra for you, Val. They're yours.
0: No, you're fibbing. I'm not believing you.
1: Yeah, because think about it. When you go down to the pool, you get the extra towels. They're for you.
2: I don't think you're paying to rent those,
0: yeah,
2: though.
0: Yeah,
2: right?
0: Basically, yeah. You take the pool home with you?
2: I feel like the toilet paper is a good one.
1: Hey, if it fit in the bag, Val, it would go.
0: Oh,
1: if it fit in the bag.
0: Oh, good. Benson Boone, this is Beautiful Things.
2: Whoa.

0: I've got. Now, 93.3, the best variety from 2K to today. Good morning, Samantha. How are you this morning?
1: Good morning. I'm good. How are you guys?
0: We're doing good. Samantha's a stay-at-home mom. She's got a 4-year-old, an 11-month-year-old, and another one on the way. How about that? Listens to our show. We appreciate you doing that, Samantha. Thank you.
1: Of course, every morning.
0: Now, what are you okay with pilfering, if we're not using the stealing word?
1: In the bulk area, I'll get some nutmegs or candy, especially with my kids, to keep them calm. I'll get them a little something while we're walking around the store, and we'll munch on it throughout the store.
0: Oh, and then it's gone by the time you get to the counter, so you didn't really have anything to buy, did you?
1: Yeah, exactly.
0: So it's a little traveler? A little traveler? Okay.
2: Well, like, you know, when you go to See's Candy, they give you the free sample. It's like...
0: Yeah, the difference here is they give you the free sample.
2: Yeah, well, they
0: you don't reach behind the counter, take a bunch of C's, and just walk
2: She's
0: around the store eating
2: not reaching behind any counters at Sprouts. It's all there for you.
0: Yeah, but it's not there for you just to eat.
1: I don't fill a bag up or anything. I just do a little scoop.
0: I bet you have a bag. Yeah, like the kids, I bet you have a bag. Come on, be honest. Do you have a little bag?
1: Just a little one.
0: Oh, there's Samantha with a little bag. Samantha, thanks for calling in. We appreciate you and best of luck with everything, okay?
1: Thank you so much.
0: Thank you. Two kids, another one on the way.
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1: All right, John Camucci filling in for Jill with the entertainment headlines.
2: So news just broke that Jim Carrey secretly married his longtime girlfriend. They just had a super private Los Angeles ceremony, and everyone's saying they're excited because Jim Carrey officially found his eternal sunshine. Now, these two have kept their romance pretty low-key since 2022. They've maybe made a couple of rare appearances together. One was at an award show back in February in Paris. But he gave her a little shout-out during his speech there, but these reports are now saying that they are married. So fans are just happy to see Jim Carrey in a good place. And then Lola Young is keeping it real with her fans right now. She just posted this TikTok that I think is important for teens to hear. She was being pretty honest, and she said she's been vaping for years, and now literally breathing just feels like hard work to her. And she joked her lungs, like, they kind of feel like they're running on battery power, and that she should be getting paid like $30 an hour just to inhale and exhale because she can feel the effort it takes to do that. And she said, yeah, people warned her years ago that if you vape, this day would happen. But she kind of just brushed it off until now. Mm-hmm. And so she's kind of letting everyone know. Like, and it's really hard for her to quit, too. She's not even saying she's going to fully stop today. Like,
0: the addiction. Is it nicotine? Is that what she's vaping?
2: Yes. So the addiction part is very real. But she's given that reality check to teens that, like, it definitely can affect you. Sometimes it won't even wait till you're old. Like, she's very young still. And still, she's already having these issues breathing.
0: So. I was all over that vaping thing since jump. And honestly, we had advertisers on the air, and I was very uncomfortable with it. I went to management about it and everything. I go, this is bad for kids.
2: Totally.
0: I understand that certain things like that can be helpful if you're trying to beat nicotine. Maybe vaping has a role there. Right. But otherwise, the stuff we're learning about vaping is just as bad as cigarettes in many respects.
2: Yeah.
0: And you're heating something up to like such a high degree of heat, too, artificially and electronically. It's just...
2: Can't be good for your lungs.
0: No, I don't think so either.
2: So that's a good warning from Lola Young. I'm John Camucci, filling in for Chill with your entertainment headlines.

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0: Now 93.3, it is Valentine the morning. John Camucci is standing by. We've got something we call New Music Monday.
1: All right, a couple of new tracks for you today. Let's start with this one. It's a new one from Noah Kahan. It's called Draw You Out.

0: So this one is a new song off the soundtrack to the new Hunger Games movie, Sunrise on the Reaping. Noah wrote it specifically for this movie. He's a huge Hunger Games fan. And these soundtracks for these Hunger Game movies have been insane. I mean, we've had Taylor Swift on them, Olivia Rodrigo, Coldplay, Lorde. And now Noah Kahan is kicking off the soundtrack for this next movie. The rest of the soundtrack comes back in November. And we're hearing there are going to be some big names on that as well. So it all starts with this one from Noah.
1: You big SNL fan?
0: Yes, I would say so.
1: Who was the lady this week? Is she a comedian? Is she a member of Cat's Eye? Is she a professional singer? She was the one that was doing Stella Lefty.
0: Who could actually sing?
1: Right, who could actually sing?
0: She was incredible.
1: Is she a cast member?
0: She is a cast member. She's one of
1: the girl with the chipped tooth or something?
0: Veronica Slowakowska?
1: Oh, okay.
0: Her last name's kind of tough, but
1: does she have a chipped tooth in real life, or is that something?
0: I don't know.
1: Dude, it bugged me the entire time. This girl can sing, and I was like, oh, who is this lady, right? And she was doing some bit, pretending to be Stella Lefty, pretending to be ripping off all
0: the songs. She
1: can
0: really sing, though.
1: Yes, she can.
0: It was very impressive.
1: But I was distracted by the tooth most of the time. Remember Letterman's Gap?
0: No, of course. I remember Letterman's Gap.
1: Well, this girl, I don't know. Somebody let me know, 31043. She said it looked like a chipped tooth of some sort. I don't know.
0: All right, we'll look into that.
1: Thank you.
0: We'll investigate. So our second song today is from Lil Nas X, actually. He's making a comeback today. It's been a couple of years for Lil Nas X. He hasn't done music in a while. He was battling some mental health issues. He had an arrest. He spent some time in rehab.
1: Oh, that's right.
0: Yeah, it was a tough couple of years for him.
1: And if you travel by horse, it takes a long time to get someplace.
0: That's what people are saying.
1: Yeah.
0: No. Well, he's ready to come back to music. And so he dropped a new song out today called World's Greatest. I'm a champ!

0: So he's using this as like his big comeback record to music. His mom actually passed back in August. Oh. And one of the voice memos, one of the last voicemails that she left him was essentially encouraging him to keep going and to believe in himself. And she always said this thing. She said, walk by faith, not by sight. And he said those words kind of inspired him. And so he kind of wanted to come back with this positive anthem that's kind of about surviving some of those difficult periods. So big comeback for Lil Nas X.
1: Did he do a lot of other stuff besides Old Town Road that was critically acclaimed and well received?
0: He had a couple of like commercial songs. Yeah, yeah. That went, but Old Town Road is one of the biggest. I mean, that's one of the longest running number ones of all time.
1: Right. You hit with something so massive, that's what people know you for.
0: Right.
1: And then to try and get past that. It's like a lot of artists, I wonder if they went back, if they had moments like this, would they want that hit or would they want something a bit more of a slow roll? You know, because there's the problem with that. You get that massive hit and that's all you're known for. Then people, you come out with another song like, yeah, it's not as good as Old Town Road or something.
0: He's had a couple of very, very big ones, though.
1: Did we play them?
0: Yeah.
1: Oh, really? Oh.
0: Yeah. We played That's What I Want. Yeah. Mm-hmm. That's what I really want. Yeah.
1: You don't know.
2: That's what, you don't remember Lil Nas. That's where you've been, bro.
1: No, I don't. I just remember Old Town Road.
0: I think if we played some of the other songs, you would
1: maybe
0: recognize
1: them.
2: That's what I really want.
0: Yeah, you would recognize
1: them. I don't recognize that at all. I don't think anybody did.
0: Well, we'll see if more come after this, but this is the start of more from Lil Nas X. It's called World's Greatest.
1: Well, I'm glad he's healthy. I'm very happy to hear that.
0: He does seem like very happy right now.
1: Does he really?
0: He's like being himself on social media. Like, he seems like he's in a very, very good
1: mental
0: place.
1: Mental health is tough. I mean, we're still wondering how Perez Hilton's doing.
0: Totally. You know,
1: Lil Nas X, now they reminded me of the story. I forgot about that.
0: So, finally here, I want to play you this gorgeous track from Victoria Monet. She's like an R&B pop artist. She just dropped an album. She's got this song with Bruno Mars on it. It is gorgeous. It's called That's Why I Love You.
3: I'll be loving you, you, you. Just the you, you, you.
1: Bruno Mars in this?
0: That's him.

0: She has a nice voice.
1: Beautiful. So back in 2020, when the world was shut down, she was, you know, starting her life as an artist, and she's a songwriter too. She's written for so many people, but she was starting to be an artist in her own right.
0: Yeah.
1: And so she posted this video on TikTok, and she tagged Bruno Mars in it.
0: Yeah.
1: And she said, "Bruno Mars, when the world opens up, I would love to open up for you."
0: Uh-huh.
1: And of course, nothing really came from that for 6 years. And then this year, she opened up for Bruno Mars' tour that he's on right now.
0: She's really pretty,
1: too. For a ton of those dates, absolutely.
0: Yeah, Bruno Mars didn't miss that.
1: So while she was on tour, she said she was lucky enough to get him to agree to come on a song with her.
0: Uh-huh.
1: And she even said, "Bruno has done so many of these romantic songs, but luckily, he really liked what she was doing, so he hopped on this one, too."
2: I'll be loving you.
0: John interviewed her the other day, so this seems like that she really got to John.
1: She did, man.
0: Yeah, because when he
1: she
0: opened,
1: was inspiring.
0: This gorgeous, sweet, wonderful. Oh my gosh!
3: But I saw him immediately after he talked to her, and he came in this room and he like lied down on the couch and was like,
0: "He was like,
3: what a woman! Oh,
0: what a woman!
3: God.
0: What a woman!" Dude. By the way, I said to him, John, I go, "How come we didn't know about it for Valentine the morning?" She goes, "Oh, I guess I just forgot to tell you." He kept her all to himself.
1: I found out the night before.
0: Oh, no, the night before.
1: I did.
0: And you saw us all morning long because it was after our show, right? So John interviews Victoria after our show, and none of us know about it. I walk outside. I see a crowd of people outside the iHeart building. What are you here for? Oh, Victoria Monet. I'm like, that little brat.
1: Listen, this is above my pay grade.
0: You think
1: I'm in charge of who the artists speak to?
0: Yes.
1: I am not.
0: You could have told me, and then I would have said, "Hey, John Peake, Victoria Monet's here. Maybe I should do a quick hello or something."
1: I truthfully didn't know you would know Victoria Monet.
0: She's huge. What did she smell like? What does she smell like? Does she smell beautiful?
1: Of course. Yeah.
0: Did she tell your girlfriend about her when you went home?
1: I did. Because the new album she has is called Frequency of Love. Uh-huh. And it's kind of about, like, you know, when's the last red car you saw? You probably couldn't tell me. You probably couldn't tell me right off the bat.
0: Probably yesterday driving home.
1: Maybe. But then once you, like, go through the world looking for red cars, you see them everywhere.
0: Right.
1: And that's kind of her thought about love and joy and positivity. Like, it's really all around us at all times, but like if you really look for it, you find it more often than you realize, and that's what this whole album is about.
0: Who's the last shady person you talked to?
1: Couldn't tell you.
0: I can.
1: What do you mean?
0: He wanted to meet Victoria Monet all to himself.
1: Oh my God.
0: Come in here.
1: Listen.
0: Drop it on the couch like, "Oh my God, what a woman."
3: We all looked her up on Instagram, and my God.
1: She was an incredible, incredible interview. Yeah.
0: Well, thank you, John, for that.
1: So check out her album today. It's awesome. I'm John Camucci, and that's your New Music Monday.
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1: We talked about that young lady on SNL who can really, really sing. I thought she might be a professional singer that was going to be on the show or something. And she was doing a little skit on Weekend Update and stuff. And she has a tooth which appears to be chipped. And I said, is that real or not? Well, you guys, look at you on the text line coming in hot. I've got tooth is not chipped in real life. I got somebody else going, wait up. I think they are chipped. Another text coming in. Final report, Veronica's teeth are natural. So, yep, that means she's got a busted grill.
2: Well, that's so rude.
1: Thank you for doing that research.

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1: If you want to stream the iHeartRadio Music Festival, it's available right now on Hulu and Paramount Plus. If you missed it, or if you want to go back and watch some stuff, there's some really, really good performances. I think you might enjoy that. So just, you know, if you got those, Hulu and Paramount Plus, give it a gander. See if you like it. 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

0: 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Hi, Julie.
1: Hello.
0: How you doing, Julie?
1: I'm doing well, thank you.
0: All right, I love that you're calling in. What's up? What can I talk to you about today? What's going on?
1: Well, this was about what Brian said about him not being ready for his son to get a cell phone yet.
0: Yeah, we had talked about that during a topic of where'd you lose your phone?
1: Yes.
0: And his son is 11 years old, and he's really pushing hard to get a cell phone. And Brian's pushing back, which I think is apropos at that age at 11.
1: Well, I wanted to share, my son is 9, and a couple of days ago I went to pick him up from school, and the first thing he said when he got in the car was that his best friend had just gotten an Apple Watch. And I kind of hesitated and said, oh, well, that's good for him. but I don't think you need one till middle school. And you can't use it at school anyways. And he said, well, his parents aren't going to get him cellular until Christmas. And so I said, well, I'd rather have you have a phone than a watch, because then you won't be distracted by it at school and you'll put it away. And then he said, well, a watch will only cost about $10 a month and a cell phone is a lot more expensive. And I said, well, both are really expensive and I really can't afford it. And then he ended with, well, maybe Santa will bring me one.
0: Oh, wow. Wow, you're getting hit hard. These kids know their stuff, don't they?
1: Oh, yeah. He did his research and he was ready to argue.
0: Yeah, no, they really are. Listen, here's what you do. When you make dinner tonight, mm-hmm. let's say you're mm-hmm. making fish sticks or something, right? I don't know what you make. You give him like 2 and then give yourself like mm-hmm. half a fish stick. And he'll notice, like, Mom, why just half a fish stick? You go, well, money's tight right now. We have to save where we can. I really want to try and get you a new phone, so Mommy's only having half a fish stick.
2: That's not bad.
0: Right? A little guilt goes a long way. Yeah. Brian, you like when you're pouring out your beer, just have half the IPA and be like, Daddy's got to cut back too, you know?
1: I'm rationing it for the week.
0: Right, we're going to ration the IPA. We're going to ration the fish sticks. I have not had a fish stick in years. That sounds fantastic.
2: Honestly, it does.
1: It does sound good. He's more of a chicken nugget kid, but
0: yeah,
1: it'll work with the chicken nuggets.
0: Yeah, you just have half a nugget on your plate. Yeah, kids are tough. And the main thing, if you do get the phone, whatever age you get it at, and I don't remember what age Colin was, but I sure as heck don't think it was like 9 or 10 or 11. I think we were lucky that we were able to get him like an iPod Touch or something that just played music and games. Mm-hmm. That might have come mm-hmm. kind of earlier. Mm-hmm. And iPads were there, obviously. But I think the phone, God, I hope the phone was high school. I can't remember now. It's all a bit of a blur. You do the best you can, but yeah. The social networks, you got to keep them off of that stuff too.
1: Yeah, there's so much pressure earlier and earlier that, oh, my friends are getting it. Even second graders, first graders getting watches.
0: And those parents are problems. We need to talk with those parents. They're not helping us out. Yeah. You know what I mean?
1: I agree. I'm a teacher too, so definitely need to talk to them.
0: Yeah, we're going to lose this fight. You're going to lose this fight as well. And I'm sorry, it's going to happen. You're going to lose this fight. But the valor, the courage that you display will be remembered in the halls of Valhalla. So you don't give up. You fight as long as you can. You hold out as long as you can.
1: Yeah, definitely till middle school.
0: Yeah. Do your best, Mom. Hang in there, okay?
1: Yeah. Yeah, he might lose his faith in Santa this year.
0: Oh, no. Do let him know that Santa has an age requirement for phones as well. Mm-hmm. He apparently didn't do his research.
1: He didn't find that in his research. Yeah, he had every argument ready to go.
0: Right. I think that's 24, I think is the age.
2: Yeah.
0: Yeah, I think it is.
2: Last I checked.
1: That's about the age I got mine, so that makes sense.
0: You know what I got when I was a kid?
2: Oh, boy. A red Solo cup with a string on it?
0: No. No, if I wanted to talk to my friend, I got a stick and some matches. I was told to go in the backyard and do smoke signals.
2: Oh, wow.
0: That's what I got.
1: Well, we had one for the whole house, so only one person at a time could make a call.
0: I know.
1: And then eventually we had one in our rooms, but it was one line, so it was really fun because my older brother
0: 100%.
1: Would be talking to his girlfriend, and I could pick up mine really quietly and listen in.
0: You got really good at that, didn't you? That was so much fun when it's one line in the house, but there's another phone you can pick up. Or then, like, maybe your dad answers a phone from one room and goes, hey, it's a girl for you, which never happened, but let's say it did. And then I pick it up, and then you haven't heard them hang up it. You're like, Hang up, Dad.
2: All the time.
0: Come on, Dad. Hang up the phone, Dad. Who are you talking to? Who's the girl? Dad, come on now. God. Those memories.
1: Yeah, no privacy.
0: And you know what they miss out on now, too, since we're going to be the old folks talking about back in the day? I really miss hanging up with anger. When you could slam that phone down on the receiver and they heard it on the other end.
2: Mm-hmm.
0: Now, this is a boop. Just goes away. There's no anger in it, you know? No venom to hang it up on anger.
1: No, you have to throw it on the couch afterwards.
0: Yeah, they don't even hear that, though. You know what I mean? You want the other person on the other end. Oh, yeah, well, take that. And you're hanging up the phone. That was good times.
1: It was, yeah. The good old days.
0: How old are you, by the way, Julie?
1: I'm 49.
0: Yeah, okay. So you're kind of my generation, yeah. The 80s were the best. You were right there at the end,
1: I guess. They were. Yeah, I can relate to everything you share, so it's wonderful.
0: Thank you. That's what I tell John P, too. I'm relatable.
1: You are. That's why I listen every day.
0: Oh, you're the best.
1: And number one preset, too.
0: Oh, thank you for that. Let's get you on that Christmas card list, okay?
1: All right, thank you.
0: Okay, hang tight. One sec. What a sweet, sweet lady.
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John Mayer's already played Sphere in Las Vegas 48 times, in fact, as part of Dead & Company and the Grateful Dead offshoot. 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And this time, he's headlining his own shows. 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

0: 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That's it for us today. Thanks for listening to us. Tomorrow we're back. Do you have an air freshener in your car? Get one that smells like this to cut your driving errors down in half.
1: Whoa.
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1: Okay, sometimes we do have to run a little bit late to where we need to be, or, you know, when we need to meet people or have meetings, right? What's the official rule about being late? Like, showing up 15 minutes is like the limit. New research revealing the specific line when tardiness crosses over into being rude, right?

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1: By the way, I cannot wait to see Ella Langley in concert. I'm going to see her in a couple weeks. Choosing Texas right there. Definitely going to be an Ella fella. I feel like I'm going to fall into that Ella fella fandom of Ella Langley fans, because it's going to be cool to see her live. But I can't wait for that. I'll let you know how it goes. You can follow me on Instagram at my name is Raf. My name is R-A-P-H. I'll let you know how it goes.
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1: Just want to let you know, it's October, so I've been drinking my pumpkin spice lattes. I'm at like 4 right now, and it's 5 days into October. Might try to do the pumpkin spice latte a day thing. I don't know if that's going to be good for my diet.

0: 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What do you got going on right now?
1: I'm just talking with my mom, hanging out.
2: Oh, did I interrupt like a heart-to-heart with your mom, you and your mom, talking about boy things?
1: No. We were just talking. What do you need me to call for?
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1: Oh, yeah. She's a champ. She's my go-to.
2: Yep, especially when it comes to laundry. Mom, can you do my laundry?
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1: All right, soundtracks here Monday afternoon include some Pink on the way, Maroon 5. 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Harry Styles now.

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1: You know, I love when my parents visit because, you know, it's nice for my mom. 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
1: Okay, so I have a confession. I do collect Pokemon cards. Like, I've had them since I was, like, in high school. 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I gotta say, though, collecting Pokemon cards versus, like, sports cards, like, hey, does Pikachu ever get a DUI?

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1: All right, happy Monday. It is October 5th. We're moving through this October. I'm telling you, it is going by in a blink. Hey, did you try to win the $1,000? Details on how you can win tomorrow, next.

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1: All right, that was Olivia Dean right there. Hi, this is Natalia here with you. And if you're a Marvel fan like myself, you're very excited for Avengers Doomsday, which is coming out later this year. Actually comes out, I think, like a day or two, a few days after my son's birthday. So I think we might do like a whole birthday celebration to go see it. But we did find out recently that Avengers Secret Wars, the movie, the Avengers movie that's coming out after Doomsday, has been delayed in filming and production. But they are insisting that the release date is going to stay the same. And also, Tom Holland will be back in that one, too. Oh, I love him so much. He's amazing. All right, coming up on the way, Sia and Dominic Fike next.
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Well, if you're just being introduced to Dominic Fike, he is a musician, but also an actor. He was in season 2 of Euphoria. This is his track. This is called Baby Doll.